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Don't get bullied by hate speech. Ignore cartoon fascists. Reject hate. Reject hate. Reject hate. Reject hate. Reject hate.

No introduction needed. But girls still ask what my name is, trying to pretend they don't know who C is. Like anytime I get on that mic, it don't cover 100 regions. Sweden, Norwegian, New Zealand, Australian, Arab, Armenian, even Asian, Indian.

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Thank God Almighty, we are free at last."

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If the sound and the rhythm of the sound, above all the rhythm, is wrong, no image can save it. Because the rhythm of the sound

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1: 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Shit, Britain. 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I understand, I'm the snake, I'm the scum, the unpatriotic one, faithless, feckless, all bark, no bite, a deserter from the blue passported birthright. I'm the shit, I'm bringing this country down, not to be trusted, a belligerent clown. I'm the enemy of the people, I'm fucking evil, and I get it, I get it, I get it, I know. Rule Britannia on the radio. Union Jacks line the streets, the red arrows screaming past as the homeless pile up. But where is my cry? Where's my puffed out chest? Why don't I feel like all the rest? Why don't I bleed red, white and blue? I'm no bulldog, but you're no Lord fucking Nelson too. You're a pawn, just like me. You're a mess, just like me. You're a shit, just like me. And you're a Brit, just like me. In shit Britain. Shit Britain. Shit Britain. Shit Britain. You get what you deserve.

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Born in Chicago, but I go home, Tennessee.

Ladies and gentlemen, introducing BS 2000, from the north to the south, to the east and the west, bringing you the best of the BS. Nobody beats BS 2000.